0: Attention parents. We're not so far away from the time when your children will begin their annual tradition of sleeping late, eating their way through the pantry like a swarm of locusts, and singing the traditional summer song of...
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0: Yep, good times. The season where bedtimes get blurry, the kitchen somehow never closes, and every sentence begins with, can we go?
2: Oh, can we go swimming?
3: Can we go get ice cream?
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0: We know. Summer can be a little stressful, and the summer sun may not be the only reason you're hot under the collar. But these stressful summer moments often become sweet summer memories later down the line. So, while you stock the pantry, okay, maybe overstock the pantry, and plan the activities you hope will keep the boredom at bay, we'll be right here to help you find joy. 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
5: 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I'm Dean Burnside with Good News Pest Solutions, a business ministry partner of the Joy FM. 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

0: It's not always easy to give yourself credit for things, but look at you, showing up again today, carrying what's heavy, handling what you didn't ask for, and still finding a way forward, even if it's one small step after another. Strength isn't always found in the loud or impressive. Sometimes it looks like not giving up, like one more step. So if it feels like you are just getting through, keep that verse in Proverbs 16 in mind, that God is the one who helps direct our steps, helping you find joy one step at a time. 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

the middle of the night, a single mom reached out to the prayer center completely overwhelmed and didn't know where else to go. 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That is the power of prayer. Every day, people are reaching out, carrying heavy burdens, and a prayer volunteer gets to remind them that there is a God that sees them and loves them. 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

0: 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And I'm so blessed. 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

0: 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In between now and then, just know you have a friend to help you find joy in it all. 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

Jesus, could you please just sit and cry with me till I can sing, till I can sing.

The Wickham with that one, the Joy FM at 11 in touch. Some Hillsong and 10th Avenue North coming up with the music. Here's Stephen Curtis Chapman. Have a great night.

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1: It's the country guy Cole Swindell now, but when I was 21, I tell you what, you could put a picture of Eminem from his Marshall Mathers days when he was in the white t-shirt and the blonde tips, and the two of us were like, here's a Christian version of Marshall Mathers. Then I gained 100 pounds, and he did not, and we had this split where we stopped looking alike. Now I look like a guy who's just eating M&Ms.
2: Nice. 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

0: 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Hey there, I'm Athena. 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
7: As Kay Warren points out, it's a common misunderstanding in Christian marriages that if you love Jesus enough, your marriage will be happy. 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
4: 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It's every single Sunday right here on the Joy FM. 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

0: Isaiah 1:18, though your sins are like scarlet, they shall be white as snow. 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I'm Adina, and this is the Joy FM.
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0: Hey there, friend. This is The Joy FM. I'm Adina. And if you're wondering where Sandy is, well, at The Joy FM, we've had to do a little bit of rearranging for a little bit of time because we had a bit of a scary situation over the weekend. So our beloved Candace, who is usually your midday host, got into an e-bike accident. Now, she's okay, thank goodness, but she broke her jaw on both sides, her chin is broken, and her ear canal is cracked. So she's got some hard recovery in front of her. So of course, we're asking for your prayers for her upcoming surgery and, of course, a complication-free recovery that is speedy. We want to hear her voice back on the air. You can see more details about all of it on our socials. If you're on Facebook or Instagram, you can follow us on Facebook or Instagram. But for now, please just pray that she gets better soon. So Sandy, who's usually hanging out with you right about now, is taking over for Candace during the day, and I will be taking over for Sandy at night. So happy to hang out with you again. Please keep praying for Candace. We want her back.
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0: Matthew 19:26, Jesus looked at them and said, "With man, this is impossible, but with God, all things are possible." Andrew Murray once said, "God specializes in things thought impossible." So where have you started believing that there's no way God could move? And what would it look like to trust him there again? I'm Adina. 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
1: There's a moment most days don't announce. It's not the big win, not the breaking news. It's somewhere in the in-between. It's the first sip of coffee before the house wakes up. That quiet stretch of road with nowhere urgent to be. The deep breath you didn't realize you needed before going into work. Life isn't always lived in the highlight reel. Most of it happens in the small, steady moments that find themselves nestled in between. And maybe that's where joy can be found. Helping you find joy in the in-between. 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
2: This is Max Lucado. It seems to me that the entire world is in a state of trauma. People do not know why they were born or where they are destined to go. The invisible enemies of sin and secularism have left us dazed and bewildered. The world is in desperate need of a people who will stay steady in the chaos. Bombs are still dropped, pandemics still rage, but in the midst of it all, the Lord still has his people. And when his people proclaim the truth of God in the middle of a crumbling world, you never know who might be changed. God is in the middle of this uphill struggle. You feel overwhelmed, but lift up your eyes. Your Father is in this moment with you. Who knows but that you have been chosen for such a time as this? This is Max Lucado.

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0: 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Good morning to you. It is the Joy FM on Tuesday morning. I was listening to my kids have a conversation at the table with one of their friends recently. And you know, sometimes when we get older, we kind of approach questions about faith a little more carefully. We might tiptoe around someone to ask them a question, or at least I do. Maybe I'm not going to put that on you, but I can be kind of tiptoey when I'm talking about my faith to somebody. But my kids just straight up looked at their friend and said, "Are you a Christian?" And I, you know, my mom instinct is to be like, okay, guys, well, you know, we just be careful, you know, maybe he doesn't, maybe his parents and you know, whatever. And I sat on my hands and I just let them have their conversation. And he said, "No, I don't even really go to church." And my daughter said, "Well, going to church doesn't make you a Christian." He went, "Oh." And then the conversation moved on. That was it. They weren't asking him that question because they were trying to solve all his problems. They weren't asking him because they were judging him. They just wanted to know. And sometimes a question is a seed in and of itself. It can get under somebody's skin. They might start asking themselves faith questions after they've been asked out loud. And you know, maybe if that kid is hanging around our house more and he gets to see what life in Christ looks like, I just pray that we're doing a good job as a family of showing that well.
1: Attention parents. We're not so far away from the time when your children will begin their annual tradition of sleeping late, eating their way through the pantry like a swarm of locusts, and singing the traditional summer song of
2: I'm so bored.
1: Yep, good times. The season where bedtimes get blurry, the kitchen somehow never closes, and every sentence begins with, "Can we go?
3: Oh, can we go swimming?
4: Can we go get ice cream?
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1: We know. Summer can be a little stressful, and the summer sun may not be the only reason you're hot under the collar. 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

0: Good morning, friend. I'm Adina. You're tuned into the Joy FM. I'm headed out for the day. Just continue to pray for Candace. If you haven't heard, Candace got into an accident over the weekend and broke her jaw, both sides, her chin, as well as her ear canal is cracked. And so she'll be out for a little while. We've rearranged. Some of us have rearranged our schedules a little bit to help her out. But pray for a successful surgery as well as a really speedy recovery, because we miss her beautiful voice and we need it back as soon as possible. But I leave you in the very capable hands of the Morning Cruise coming up here pretty soon. You have great music up ahead. I hope you have a lovely Tuesday. I'll talk to you later.
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2: It's the country guy Cole Swindell now. But when I was 21, I tell you what, you could put a picture of Eminem from his Marshall Mathers days when he was in the white t-shirt and the blonde tips. And the two of us were like, here's a Christian version of Marshall Mathers. Then I gained 100 pounds and he did not. And we had this split where we stopped looking alike. Now I look like a guy who's just eating M&Ms.
3: Nice. Good.
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2: Here's what's in the news. Bank of America has agreed to a settlement of over $2 million for bank fees charged at ATMs. A class action lawsuit claimed that Bank of America had breached its contract with customers by charging excessive fees. The suit claims customers were charged two out-of-network fees for balance inquiry requests when only a single balance inquiry was taken at ATMs. The National Hurricane Center is now issuing regular tropical outlooks for the Atlantic Basin. The reports provide information on potential tropical system development and are updated four times a day on the NHC website. Atlantic hurricane season officially begins on June 1st. Pope Leo is creating an artificial intelligence commission. The Vatican announced Pope Leo decided to create the commission due to the increased use of AI, citing its potential effects on human beings and on humanity as a whole. I'm Jules with your info to go on the Joy FM.
3: We got a 50% chance of afternoon thunderstorms today. It's going to get to 91 for the high, then down to 73 tonight. 40% chance of afternoon showers tomorrow with a high right back up to 90.
0: If your house is filled with phrases like, don't kick the ball in the house, what happened to your pants? 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In between now and then, just know you have a friend to help you find joy in it all. 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
2: Here's what's making news this morning. Some staff members at Florida's colleges and universities can soon carry guns on campus. A newly signed bill allows certain trained faculty and staff members to carry concealed firearms under the state's Guardian program. It takes effect on July 1st. Participation is not mandatory. X is introducing new limits for unverified accounts. The social media platform will now restrict unverified users to 50 original posts and 200 replies per day. X says the limits may be temporarily reduced when it experiences heavy site usage. Southwest Airlines is praising one of its pilots for buying pizza for stranded passengers during a delayed flight. First Officer James stepped off the delayed flight, ordered enough pizza for everyone, and then served it to the passengers himself. The airline praised James for showing compassion during a stressful situation. I'm Jules with our Info to Go on the Joy FM.
3: We got a 50% chance of afternoon thunderstorms today. It's going to get to 91 for the high, then down to 73 tonight. 40% chance of afternoon showers tomorrow with a high right back up to 90.
4: There's a moment most days don't announce. It's not the big win, not the breaking news. It's somewhere in the in-between. It's the first sip of coffee before the house wakes up. That quiet stretch of road with nowhere urgent to be. The deep breath you didn't realize you needed before going into work. Life isn't always lived in the highlight reel. Most of it happens in the small, steady moments that find themselves nestled in between. And maybe that's where joy can be found. Helping you find joy in the in-between. 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

In the middle of the night, a single mom reached out to the prayer center completely overwhelmed and didn't know where else to go. A prayer volunteer was able to listen and pray with her. And by the end of the call, she said, "I feel like I can take a deep breath again." That is the power of prayer. 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
2: Here's what's making news on this Tuesday morning. The World Health Organization is declaring an Ebola outbreak in Uganda and the Democratic Republic of Congo a public health emergency of international concern. President Trump says he's concerned about the situation. His comments came after an American tested positive for the virus. The American and six others are being taken to Germany for observation. Voters across six states are heading to the polls for a major primary election day that could shape several key midterm races. Primary contests are being held in Alabama, Idaho, Kentucky, Oregon, Pennsylvania, and Georgia. Florida-based NextEra Energy is buying Dominion Energy in a stock deal worth $67 billion. Driven by the explosive power demands of artificial intelligence and data centers, the merger creates the largest regulated electric utility on the planet. I'm Jules with your Info to Go on the Joy FM.
3: We got a 50% chance of afternoon thunderstorms today. It's going to get to 91 for the high, then down to 73 tonight. 40% chance of afternoon showers tomorrow with a high right back up to 90.
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2: Here's what's in the news. Bank of America has agreed to a settlement of over $2 million for bank fees charged at ATMs. A class action lawsuit claimed that Bank of America had breached its contract with customers by charging excessive fees. The suit claims customers were charged two out-of-network fees for balance inquiry requests when only a single balance inquiry was taken at ATMs. The National Hurricane Center is now issuing regular tropical outlooks for the Atlantic Basin. The reports provide information on potential tropical system development and are updated four times a day on the NHC website. Atlantic hurricane season officially begins on June 1st. Pope Leo is creating an artificial intelligence commission. The Vatican announced Pope Leo decided to create the commission due to the increased use of AI, citing its potential effects on human beings and on humanity as a whole. I'm Jules with your info to go on the Joy FM.
3: We got a 50% chance of afternoon thunderstorms today. It's going to get to 91 for the high, then down to 73 tonight. 40% chance of afternoon showers tomorrow with a high right back up to 90.
0: Attention parents, we're not so far away from the time when your children will begin their annual tradition of sleeping late, eating their way through the pantry like a swarm of locusts, and singing the traditional summer song of
4: I'm so bored.
0: Yep, good times. The season where bedtimes get blurry, the kitchen somehow never closes, and every sentence begins with, can we go?
5: Oh, can we go swimming?
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0: We know. Summer can be a little stressful, and the summer sun may not be the only reason you're hot under the collar. But these stressful summer moments often become sweet summer memories later down the line. 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
1: It's the country guy Cole Swindell now. But when I was 21, I tell you what, you could put a picture of Eminem from his Marshall Mathers days when he was in the white t-shirt and the blonde tips. And the two of us were like, here's a Christian version of Marshall Mathers. Then I gained 100 pounds and he did not. And we had this split where we stopped looking alike. Now I look like a guy who's just eating M&Ms.
2: Nice. Good.
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5: This is Max Lucado. The story of Esther dares you to believe that God, though hidden, is active. He brings life out of broken things. The Apostle Paul wrote, "And we know that in all things God works for the good of those who love him, who have been called according to his purpose." Romans 8 and verse 28. We know God works. He is busy behind the scenes, above the fray and within the fury, and he never stops working for our good. Not for our comfort, pleasure, or entertainment, but for our good. And to do this, he uses all things. God works not just through a few things or just the good things, but in all things, and he works for the good of those who love him. Good things happen to those who trust God. You are secure in the hands of a living and loving God. This is Max Lucado.
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0: It's not always easy to give yourself credit for things. But look at you, showing up again today, carrying what's heavy, handling what you didn't ask for, and still finding a way forward, even if it's one small step after another. Strength isn't always found in the loud or impressive. Sometimes it looks like not giving up, like one more step. So if it feels like you are just getting through, keep that verse in Proverbs 16 in mind, that God is the one who helps direct our steps, helping you find joy one step at a time. 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
7: 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I'm Dean Burnside with Good News Pest Solutions, a business ministry partner of the Joy FM. 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

0: If your house is filled with phrases like, don't kick the ball in the house, what happened to your pants? 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In between now and then, just know you have a friend to help you find joy in it all. 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

0: There's a moment most days don't announce. It's not the big win, not the breaking news. It's somewhere in the in-between. It's the first sip of coffee before the house wakes up. That quiet stretch of road with nowhere urgent to be. The deep breath you didn't realize you needed before going into work. Life isn't always lived in the highlight reel. Most of it happens in the small, steady moments that find themselves nestled in between. And maybe that's where joy can be found. Helping you find joy in the in-between. 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
10: Maybe you and your spouse are from different religious backgrounds or were raised in opposite style churches. 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
8: Sometimes attending a church that is new to the both of you can be a great way to find fresh unity in worship.
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0: It's not always easy to give yourself credit for things, but look at you, showing up again today, carrying what's heavy, handling what you didn't ask for, and still finding a way forward, even if it's one small step after another. Strength isn't always found in the loud or impressive. 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So if it feels like you are just getting through, keep that verse in Proverbs 16 in mind, that God is the one who helps direct our steps, helping you find joy one step at a time. 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
6: Hi, I'm attorney Dean Bernetti. In 1 Thessalonians 4:3, Paul declares, God's will is for you to be holy. We all as believers question, how do I find what God's will is for me? My answer is, you have to start in the right place to end up in the right place. God's will is that as believers, we seek to be holy. By seeking to be indwelled with the guidance of the Holy Spirit, to become transformed in Christ. That is the path to spiritual success.
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Sam Michelle. I don't know about you, but I am hearing about so many people walking in hard places right now. And I just want to remind you that you don't have to go it alone. I love the fact that there's always a friend here at the Joy FM ready to pray with you. 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
1: 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Then I gained 100 pounds, and he did not, and we had this split where we stopped looking alike. Now I look like a guy who's just eating M&Ms.
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0: If your house is filled with phrases like, don't kick the ball in the house, what happened to your pants? Or different iterations of counting to three, you may be feeling the jittered energy of the last days of the school year. 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In between now and then, just know you have a friend to help you find joy in it all. 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
3: 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In 2007, just before my final season as a head coach, the Colts drafted Anthony Gonzalez, a wide receiver from Ohio State. Because he wouldn't complete his studies until June, Anthony was unable to make off-season practices and minicamp. Not wanting his new teammate to miss out, Peyton Manning drove 3 hours to Columbus, Ohio twice a week so he could spend an hour going over the playbook with Anthony and another hour and a half throwing to him. He sacrificed his own time because that's what the Colts needed to be successful.
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0: There's a moment most days don't announce. It's not the big win, not the breaking news. It's somewhere in the in-between. It's the first sip of coffee before the house wakes up. That quiet stretch of road with nowhere urgent to be. The deep breath you didn't realize you needed before going into work. Life isn't always lived in the highlight reel. Most of it happens in the small, steady moments that find themselves nestled in between. And maybe that's where joy can be found. Helping you find joy in the in-between. 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
0: 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But here's the thing. Each has something to offer that helps you find joy throughout the day. The Morning Cruise is like having coffee with friends. Candace is that relatable friend who meets you right where you are to make you smile in the middays. And while on the way home, the JR Show is just the perfect blend to put a nice bow on your day. So whenever and wherever you listen, you'll always have a reason to find joy. 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

0: Attention parents. We're not so far away from the time when your children will begin their annual tradition of sleeping late, eating their way through the pantry like a swarm of locusts, and singing the traditional summer song of...
1: I'm bored.
0: Yep, good times. The season where bedtimes get blurry, the kitchen somehow never closes, and every sentence begins with, can we go?
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0: We know. Summer can be a little stressful, and the summer sun may not be the only reason you're hot under the collar. But these stressful summer moments often become sweet summer memories later down the line. 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

0: It's not always easy to give yourself credit for things. But look at you, showing up again today, carrying what's heavy, handling what you didn't ask for, and still finding a way forward, even if it's one small step after another. Strength isn't always found in the loud or impressive. Sometimes it looks like not giving up, like one more step. So if it feels like you are just getting through, keep that verse in Proverbs 16 in mind, that God is the one who helps direct our steps, helping you find joy one step at a time. 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
0: 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And we're honored to have them as our go-to partner for help around the world. I'd love for you to meet them at convoyofhope.org.
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0: To all the moms and dads driving the kids here, there, and everywhere like unpaid Uber drivers, we want you to know we are a safe space when your little ones are in the car. 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

0: If your house is filled with phrases like, don't kick the ball in the house, what happened to your pants? Or different iterations of counting to three, you may be feeling the jittered energy of the last days of the school year. Before long, you'll be in the middle of summer plans, snack demands, and those cute little personal fans that missed water. In between now and then, just know you have a friend to help you find joy in it all. 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
1: 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Then I gained 100 pounds, and he did not, and we had this split where we stopped looking alike. Now I look like a guy who's just eating M&Ms.
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4: 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I'm Dean Burnside with Good News Pest Solutions, a business ministry partner of the Joy FM. 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
4: 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Doors open at 9 a.m. Attendance is free. 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That's togathertampa.com. We hope to see you there.
5: Hey, I'm Jules. You know, as Christ followers, we know how the story ends. 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Maybe that's where you are right now. And if so, would you let us pray for you? 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
5: 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And somewhere in the middle of all of that, you start to wonder what actually